0: I'm not.
1: All our unit traffic units up, closed in Belmont, Gerard, they can open up their closures. Go to the level of
0: Hi, anybody that has Belmont, Gerard, Black Cross, you can open it back up and take it over.
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0: Are you looking for me?
1: I'm asking for Isaac 44 to switch back over to airport police and give me a call.
0: Okay.
1: Boulevard 2.
2: Boulevard 2. Can I get one of the East Reservoir Boulevard 4 corner stop, please?

0: to St. Vincent. Group of Hispanic males. One was wearing a blue jacket. Some had black clothing on. Took a bike, two jackets, and AirPods. It was Mayfair Elementary. That's 15 and 15th, probably one robbery in progress. 2842 St. Vincent. Possible point of gun by a group of Hispanic males. One was wearing a blue jacket. Some had black clothing on. Took a bike, two jackets, and AirPods. Says it's towards Mayfair Elementary. Nothing further.
1: No, at the event, it's going to be at the guest services as well.
2: Okay, received. I got to see more. We're going to go to the parents. We got to take care of the PMS next.
0: This is Team Suite, 42 St. Vincent, 11 Clive, Austin, Point Down. By a group of possibly Hispanic males, one wearing a blue jacket that left our clothing, taken with a bike, two North Face jackets, AirPods, last seen towards Mayfair Elementary.
3: Yeah.

0: 20-30 large vehicles coming from Cotton on the Boulevard heading towards the area, just in case anyone knows.
1: Okay.

0: 15 Echo, start down, call me over.
1: Pressure door. 17734 South 20th, report a person with a weapon, apartment 1 at Frank 432, suicidal female, armed with a knife, armed with assault, pressure door.

to be three black females. One has an 11 to same top and short, so I'm on a knife threat in his path. Any age, 8800 Frankfurt, report a person with a weapon, trampoline park. 2 to 3 black females, flash on 1, 11 to tank top, and short, so I'm on a knife threat in his path.

0: All right, car stand by, 15. Last one, they found a robbery, 2842 St. Vincent. There's no weapon involved. It was a group of juveniles, flash on two of them. One was a black male, with a camo hoodie, zips up into a shark face. Another black male. Electric bike, AirPods, and two jackets. Possibly fled eastbound on Princeton, 10 minutes ago or so, also with two to three females. In the 15th flash, when they found a robbery, 2842 St. Vincent. So a group of juveniles, flash on two of them. One was a black male camo hoodie, it zips up into a shark face, and a second black male wearing a black jacket. Took them out from Plains, multicolored bike, AirPods, and a jacket. Fled with a group that included two to three females. He's found on Princeton about 10 minutes ago.
1: A42 St. Vincent, we found a robbery strong arm by a group of juveniles. Two males, one has a camouflage hoodie, zips up to a shark face. Second male is wearing a black jacket, accompanied by two to three females. Second was an orange and purple electric bike. An AirPods last seen in eastbound on Prince about 10 minutes ago. 7-15-2842 St. Vincent, we found a strong robbery. Our group of juveniles, on the black male camouflage hoodie, zips up to a shark face, and a second black male with a black jacket, accompanied by two to three females, no flash. Taken with an orange and purple electric bike, AirPods, and he fled eastbound on Princeton about 10 minutes ago.

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1: Clear 3, Andy.
2: Clear 3, Andy.
0: Can I get a couple of the William units on the 4th Street detail? Meet me in front of the Ritz on, I guess it's unit block of South 4th Street.
2: One of the unit. The William units meet William 3 Andy at 10 South 4th, the Ritz.

0: Leslie Dunklin.
1: Okay.
0: Look at officers over the health security, emergency exit 13 on Montgomery Drive, the rear of the AT&T stage at the artist compound. There's a male trying to fight security.
1: Hi, can I get you this response of emergency exit 13? Have a male trying to fight security.
2: Flat 1 down, flat 8.
1: Flat 1, okay.
2: C-3771, here's the report, sorry, over.
1: All right.

0: going to be the exit that's closest to the artist compound.
1: What is wrong with this whole thing?
2: Okay. C-3-0-9-4, you can start us over there.
1: Okay.

0: submarine goes by what you say. The ability to communicate clearly with others before preparing a child and fortress wars can create unnecessary opposition. Training experience will help you overcome tension and stress. Time is 8:30.
1: Okay.

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1: Chelsea.
0: Are you just going to offer this on the D number again?
1: 7513 on the hardest compound, but I think the meld is dispersed.
0: There's nothing we're showing.
1: Okay.

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1: First in.
0: This police by radio, Stokely and Roberts. Stokely and Roberts, this police by radio. Had about 20 individuals going in and out of our track area. I have multiple units on location, engaged in full pursuits all around that area.
1: Anybody on full pursuit over now?
0: Only flat that gave was a group of black males, Hispanic males, all wearing white t-shirts with facial and body tattoos.

Bombers in Stokely, assist at the police. There's a group of males causing disturbance. Have a couple officers in full pursuit of a group of black and Hispanic males, white t-shirts, facial tattoos, direction unknown. There's bombers in Stokely and a 39th assist at the police.

0: Chester J, you just slow it down. I'm about to put that in, sir. You just slow it down.
1: Can I resume it?
2: Yes, I have staff members told me that they have a female passed out in the bathroom for at least 30 minutes now. She wants to go behind her and they can't hear.
1: The location?
2: We're at the VIP entrance by the emergency exit right next to Flacco Page.
1: Roberts is totally on this system allocation for his own. All officers accounted for. Allocation can resume. Sufficient personnel. No injuries to police. WCRW 5 at 8:44 p.m. Using rate number 35, 1J man hitting your emergency key multiple times. Do you have a priority? Also using radio number 35 on a detail on J-Van hitting your emergency key multiple times and clearing it. What's your badge number?
3: Okay, 35 rescue.

0: Can you repeat that, please?
1: It's coming up as B-Tel 035, but it was jumping on each band with the emergency key. The last band and then on was J-band, and it's hitting its emergency key.
0: There's no emergency keys. She had issues with her radio.
1: J-band? She's over here and she's just having issues with her radio. She's okay.
2: All right, thank you.
3: There's a good stream of people coming out of this concert. There's a lot of people leaving the concert. It's not over yet, but I guess they've seen who they wanted to see, and they're rolling out.
1: All right, use caution, everyone. A couple large crowds coming out of the concert. Not over, but they're just leaving this time.
4: CP1 to the officer requesting medics to the VIP bathroom.
1: Zebra 3563 on the air, Zebra 3563.

0: Edmond. There's a large amount of vehicles on the street. Call, I heard shots coming from one of them. There's no flash, nothing further. It's in the 15th. Probably one person with a gun and gunshot. 7323 Edmond. 30 to 40 vehicles on the street. And call, I heard shots coming from one of them. There's no flash, nothing further.
1: For the person with a gun, also reported gunshots. Get a report of a large amount of vehicles on the highway. No flash. 7323 Edmond 15. Person with a gun also reported gunshots. Get a report of a large group of vehicles on the highway. No flash.
2: Okay.
1: So,

0: Give us
1: Zero 3, I'm a number 7 district board, auto occupied, that's

0: Citizens Bank Garden, the target detail is saying that there's nobody there.
1: From all parties, she just saw the target. And we're no longer in line with her.

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1: I'm going to switch locations on my traffic post. Show me at Vermont and Overbrook for traffic posts.
0: Okay.

0: 13 on the chest that set a number for a man turn.
1: Do you see a drone at Belma in Montgomery?
0: Yes, for the rest of those.
1: Received, thank you.

0: 第十卷。Update on that personal gun I put out, 72-23, Edmund. No gunshots, sounds like backfire only. There is a large car meet out there, multiple cars. 73-23 Edmund Street.
1: Gunshots have been sounded. Report of a large car meet. Vehicles are backfiring. No gunshots. 7323 Edmund. Person with guns unfounded. The large car meet. Vehicles are backfiring. Nothing further. Isaac 26.
2: Yeah, do we have special events units working tonight? Car meet.
1: That is correct. I did give it to him.
2: 626, okay.
0: Here's something in the 9th, so the person screaming number 6 in Spring Garden, reason was unfounded. The reading in the 9th, person screaming number 6 in Spring Garden, reason was unfounded, female climber was unfounded.

0: It's going to be one Ford Frank Eddie yesterday's head. It's coming back to a silver Chevy Impala.
1: Two Father J back. This crowd is forming up at Broad 100 Park. Let the 39th officer and get some minutes to help us out with clarinet. Also notify Chef if you can raise him again, please.
2: All right, say so they're back at Broad 100 Park?
1: That's correct.
2: All right. All right, Jay Northwest, 22-25. You have a couple of units to build to help them out Broad 100 Park again for these juveniles from Broad 100 Park. Jay Deceptor.
3: This is Jay,
2: please. Yes, sir, from the 25th. You have any units in the area of Broad 100 Park or in Serbia that area? Got a large group of juveniles heading back that way, Broad 100 Park.
4: P3, go to 630 of 26.
0: I'm going to say.

0: 3532 19 North 10th, person with a gun is unfounded. Collect 219 North 10th, and the 35th person with a gun on Founder Zone.
1: One four Frank E Y P, and we have a Florida test.
2: I know, that's what I'm saying. I run in Florida, but it's coming back out of Brooklyn, New York, to a four door Chevy. Is the last one of it 1589?
1: Yeah.
0: Flesh 3229 House Juniper in the third. So a white male trying to break in no flesh.
3: Cameras 4006. See if they got any torches out there. If it was dispersed.
0: Oh, yeah. Yes, ma'am. On 25th Avenue, cameras near your Broadline Park, or pass switch over, please, for detail or further information, excuse me.
4: Let's run it on Winter Avenue. Come on to Winter Avenue.
0: Guess I'm a head count on you driven out by chance.
5: 2006 Street, we just closed the majority of them. They're all down at Barnahunting Park, on the Bay 96 side. I just want to make sure there's no residual juvenile holding around 4006 Street.
3: Okay. For that Barnahunting Park, can you give a number, Sarge?
0: From 25 volume, approximately 300. Not been confirmed, but it's a large amount.

0: Florida for you. Florida down to Texas. One 6 5 1 8 7 9 7 9 9 4 2 0.
1: Okay.
0: So once again, it's Charlie 5 1 6 5 1 8 7 9 9 4 2 0.
1: Okay.

Hi, Pete Maxwell on Andy. That's going to be on either Vicky or Christina out of Tallahassee. It's good till 2030.

0: you live in. It sounds like you're going to be packing up down there tonight.
1: I see. All right, I'll rock north, start heading south.
0: I'm general.

0: a 54-year-old female wearing a navy blue shirt and jeans, attempting to stab herself with scissors. Nothing further.
1: I was just getting it.
2: Thank you, sir.
1: Four zero South Rock.
2: Yes, sir.

0: Zebra 3.
1: Zebra 3, that current sign will be on 7, will be Saturday with negative results. And then we have a set for completed car stop for 400 by Bay Road, please. RTF, thanks.
0: Thank you.

0: 상태나 상태가 와라고 저런
1: Yeah, to my editor as well. Officer Sutra, what's going on at the 16th district now?
2: Now, waiting for J-Ban to be on busy. Good events to J-Ban.
0: On Concourse, that would definitely fail for me.
3: I'm not sure if they're down towards Belmont and Thompson or Belmont and Stiles.
2: Alright, guys, give me a chance to get on Jay. Special events to Jay.
4: Here's the shot, 1300 Belmont,
5: Belmont
2: and Thompson.
5: Nurse,
1: do we know how many was hurt? 5.
5: Alright,
1: number 1300 Belmont, right?
2: That's fine.
1: Alright. Actually, we're ready to. We're gonna head over there right now.
0: X-24, I'm gonna head over.
2: X-24, okay.
1: Central 7, we'll also head over.

0: That's Rule 7, okay?
1: A few points. Now, Pat 2 Borneo, I'll be heading over as well.
0: Pat 2 Borneo, okay.
1: Pat 205, I'm on the list.
0: Pat 205, okay.
1: I'll show the next 24, we call up.
0: Hi.
1: Pat 2 Borneo, did you get any calls for this yet?

0: Oliver unit, come in.
1: Oliver 166.
0: Proceed, sir.
1: Do you know if there's still a bunch of juveniles and young adults going on the park in that area?
0: Yeah, the last information that we got from the 25th, there was on the 39th side inside of McDonald's. I haven't heard anything else since then. That was about 10 minutes ago, give or take.
1: Let's see, via social media, they're actually calling for more juveniles and young people to play the area.
0: Alright, I'll let them know. J25, just a little heads up from Oliver 166. Again, social media report that there might be more gathering regarding these juveniles.

0: This is via live video from Brian Park, calling from where juveniles going to be going here.
1: There are

0: there's a lot of feed that's going on social media, and they're asking for more cats and getting down there on a park in that vicinity.
1: Perfect. Are you saying that you've seen people shooting at each other? Did they get any flash?
0: And IG-26, CI-1, you received that information?
2: Yeah, CI-1, I'm listening. We have identity on the male who's live streaming.
0: Hello, 126.
3: Negative. Face was covered.
2: All right, give me your contact with Divic. Just the handle that he's live streaming from. Have him do a workup so we can get the individual down quickly. Can you see this?
3: Guys, maybe they got caught. No, no 7P.
0: Yeah, in regards to your address.
2: Okay. Up on the Twitter handle, Instagram handle, whatever he's using. Let's see if they can identify the individual, please. So then they can start databases as well.
3: Proceed, sir.
0: IOC-26.
4: Go ahead, Mike. Well, there's who's going on.
0: Power receive. And 15-473 Franklin Avenue, first of the weapon unfounded. 4740 Franklin Avenue, first of the weapon unfounded.
5: Wins, Flex, Eager, Ice Vehicle, less than a minute ago, PA Flag, Louie, Charles, Lanon, looks like from Belmont.
6: That's the way I got a federal notification out here. We are start blocking off the street. It's going to be the 4200 blocking. I'm sorry, 4300 blocking.
7: Do we have a limited flash? There's two males shooting at each other. One is wearing a tan hat, the other wearing blue shorts. The guy in a tan hat, fighting a red vehicle, southbound on Belmont. The other male also put in the vehicle southbound, unknown make model.
0: They threw father 25 boy north. Right now, they're still on the 39-7.
1: Cars in line of 15, robbery in progress, 2942 Princeton Ave. We have a complaint reference to a male that previously robbed and thinks he sees the doers at Mayfair Elementary. So 15, robbery in progress, 2942 Princeton Ave. Male complainant was robbed previously, states he sees the doers at Mayfair Elementary, 3001 Princeton. Nothing further.

0: Tubuani.
1: Hi, Tubuani.
0: Well, I have a little bit of blood at on Belmont at Thompson. Can have somebody check Fred, see if anyone showed up there.
1: All right, guys, I'll give you this information to Jay. Give me a minute. Special message, Jay.
2: Proceed now.
1: All right, so far it looks like it's going to be a family shooting incident. Got a vehicle that was struck. They located some blood at Belmont and Thompson. They got a flash on two males, one with a tan hat, one with blue shorts. One fled in a red vehicle southbound on Belmont, and the other one fled in another vehicle southbound on Belmont. 4200 Thompson is the scene.
2: Is the scene, Belmont and Thompson, place of occurrence, vehicle shot up. You say one male is wearing, is it a tan shirt?
1: Tan hat. Two males, one had a tan hat, the other one had blue shorts on. The one in the tan hat is the one that fled in the red vehicle southbound on Belmont.
2: Okay.
1: And can you have Wes see if anybody showed up at Presby, please?
2: Sure thing. And if you, blue shorts, what was the direction of travel on that one, or you said it?
1: No flash on the vehicle for that one. I'll correct that flash. No vehicle information on that one. Just the same thing. They fled southbound on the line.
2: I understand.
3: Zero
2: 030. Events in regards to that Belmont Avenue report of gunshots. They did locate a C in Belmont and Thompson. Vehicle was struck. I look like

0: Okay.
1: I'm getting reports of several drones up in the area of the stage. Anyone can confirm?
2: Yeah, the drones in front of the stage are authorized. That's the big new drones.
0: Special message, Adrian. Now they're asking to see if real-time crimes on the air. They're saying that there's cameras on the corner. Belmont and Thompson.
3: Arthur.
2: Back to Andy.
0: Back to Andy.
2: Alright, if you have one available, have a 16 district who brought a different location as well. The scene's going to be on the... Yeah, I'm sorry. We'll be on the 12-inch block at Belmont, going to the 43-inch block at Thompson.

0: is a heads up from the 39th. Majority of these juveniles now southbound subway. Yes, sir.
1: CSX just relaying that I received the shooting incident. Some often victim show up.
0: All right, well, okay.
2: Special message A. Testing A, 16 district to arrive to respond to the shooting.
0: All right, sir.
2: Thank you.
0: You're welcome. And Jada, what's this? Not done so already. Special Vets asking for a supervisor to meet him right here in regards to that shooting incident, please.

0: 24.
1: Sí, buenas.
0: Yes, sir. In reference to the shooting incident they got on Belmont and Thompson, they're saying that there's cameras.
2: There's a camera on the northwest yard in Belmont. There are many active vehicles at the time of the incident.
1: Yeah, did the gate I was monitoring? There's that camera is down.

0: Alright, man, so far right now, we got seven SECs and one live round. What's up, Blood? This is Dry Catcher on the sidewalk. Zebra 3397.
1: Zebra 3397?
0: I got a female from the AT&T Blue Room. She's got a sprained ankle over here. I was going to try to come check her out.
1: What room?
0: Blue Room. It's the big building. The AT&T logo over it.

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1: This is a second paperless truck. I can give you the info when you're ready.
0: Go ahead.
1: It's going to be a black Audi, PA tag, Mary William Robert, 9074. Check them back to an Audi Q5.
0: Okay.
1: I struck once in the rear.

vehicle on the roof of the parking authority garage, possibly high narcotics, no flash. Front and ionic in the night, reportable person screaming. Reportable female on the roof, possibly high narcotics, no flash.

0: waiting on Noah for the flash, just the one male with the tan and the other one with the blue shorts.
1: So, three mirror encounters at 12 and 1, at least.
2: You got it.
3: This is a report of a high rate black male on pacing back and forth from the highway, no flash. 8626 Gillespie, report of a person with a gun, this is a report of a black male armed, no code and description.
1: Double parking causing congestion.

0: X6, be advised that this concert has been extended to 11 p.m. The end.
1: Extended to 11 p.m.

0: district in the 2400 East Tioga where cars and people making loud noises.
1: That was shot in the Mississippi and 91st with a gun for South Alma. One's with the 18th district city.
2: I was just going to ask that.
3: All right, meet KA Command at Richmond Orthodox first in reference to 3000 Tioga. So meet KA Command at Richmond and Orthodox prior to 3000 Tioga.
4: Zebra 3 received and ripped.
0: Zebra 6 received. Can you drop it? Zebra 11 received. Zebra 4 received. Now that they have a unit right down the street from there, if he has eyes on it.
3: Yeah, it's 2434. Give me a minute.
4: Now that struck at least two vehicles, and according to the supplements, the largest scene spanning two blocks, a couple of live rounds, seven C so far.

0: Isaac 266, sir.
1: Is real time crime have a bead on where these kids are now?
0: Real time crime on here.
2: Isaac 266.
0: Yes, ma'am. From Isaac 26, do you have any visuals on the juveniles in regards to that brawny area, brawny hunting park? Where they might be heading or where they are now?
3: We'll check back on that. We'll report those shootings on the 16th.
0: Understood.
1: 100%. Yeah, well, I spoke to the sergeant from the 2-5. They were utilizing resources from the 39th and the 25th. The party split. They were at McDonald's. At Brotherhood Park, I think after I went down on Broad Mary.
0: You left?
1: No crew from, I believe, Lake Erie and Kamak is where I originated from.
0: Yeah, from Levis and Vinegar. Last information we got, we're heading southbound on the Broad Street line from Erie. Central is already notified as well.
1: Yes. It half stated right there at Brotherhood Park and half I went south to Broad Mary.
0: Power seat, thanks. I just think you're saying.
4: They said he was en route to the 18th district, but I don't know if he stayed there at the Parkside in Belmont. I'm waiting for the 19th to get on location. Oh, Trevor, disregard. No location at 55th and Pine. I'm sorry. That information was relayed up. The mail no location at 55th and Pine.
1: Alright, okay, so we have units we have a plan to the front right now, 16 different units.
4: Okay.
5: Isaac, now, do we have a location where that mail was shot at?
4: Well, the job park back in Belmont, he was grazed in the leg. Mail stated they fired at each other. I guess he was one of them that was shooting at each other.
5: Not too corny. It's going to be the Thompson and Belmont job.
4: And Wolf is not relaying no information to Jay. He said a black vehicle followed him for a few blocks and then stopped. So I don't know if he was in that vehicle or that was a vehicle that was following him and shooting at him. Again, I'm waiting for Wolf to give Jay Man some information to get rid of.
5: I do not. Okay, thank you.
4: Okay.
1: Got you, man. Can I have you to take parts out of Belmont to check for a thing?
6: Yeah, Pat 207, that's correct. 719 Campus Unit just passed. I don't know if these ones happened to West. Is this confirmed if they found the scene or not?

0: 06.
1: Yeah, 94. Dry docks, give me 17 IBU, 17 main down.
0: 1-900?
1: 900. 1-900.
0: Right.
1: Just see if Roton Crime has that one up, maybe at the same time they can pick it up.
2: Belmont. It's a fine. They said they were monitoring. I'm looking for the information.
1: Okay.
3: Morning.
2: Nice morning.
3: Yes, ma'am. Did any of these station IDs out here for the witness observe some sort of a shooting at Belmont and Park Drive? I know that we had one on 1300 Belmont. We're not sure if it's connected yet.
4: Alright. Negative. Yeah, Belmont and South Concourse right by Park Drive. The shots were down right now. Park Drive.
3: I can see. So this is probably connected. Thank you. I'm going to switch back.
4: Back to Andy. Can you raise RTC and see if they have a camera at Thompson and Belmont? More so on 400 block of Belmont?
5: RTC 24, camera on Belmont Draw is down. The closest one after that is 42nd and Styles.
6: Alright, give me a quick second, please. Alright, Jada West, Special Events 1, in regards to that Belmont Street assignment from Southwest, the other party involved is currently the 18th, grazing the leg or the head.

0: group of 50 plus got off at Upper on Cecil B. They're going westbound on Cecil B. We're keeping an eye on them.
1: 50 plus brought on Cecil B. All right, thank you.
0: Yeah, they're dispersing.
1: All right. IG 26 received.
2: IG 26, you said they're dispersing?
1: Yeah, from North Central, it's like 50 plus. Just got off the cell, they brought on Cecil B. But the last part said they are dispersing.
2: Okay, I'm still making my way down there.
1: Okay.

0: Yeah, one for Tucson.
1: Back on Jack, they had that Griffin Green's room in the 18th at 505 and coordinates with the 13th at Belmont team, the other half of the party. Tom One's going to take the scene out there as part of the contact area.
0: I'll receive that, thank you.

0: Superwalker calling here at 4041 Ashland Street. All multiple vehicles found out here. One vehicle already flat for me.
1: And give me the street again, Ashland?
0: It's for 4041 Ashland Street.
1: Have units started?
2: Okay. Zima 5, sitting down.
1: Coming down.
3: It's really in that location as well.
1: Received. 13 year old location. Let me know. East Falwell.

0: Mel West, Cherokee, Rams of the Knife, in a dispute with another male. From the 13th, Fort Lauderdale, 3147, Glenview Street. Do not admit it. Reference to Hispanic male, Wish, Jeans, Rams of the Knife, in a dispute with another male. Not further.
1: X11X received. I just got a disabled call on the 3300 block of July. It's actually missing one rear wheel. And it's definitely going to mess up the traffic when a break happens.

0: 571-3 Catherine, reported a person with a weapon. The male armed with a knife, maybe high on narcotics, there's no flash. 185713 Catherine, reported a person with a weapon. The male armed with a knife, maybe high on narcotics, no flash.
1: Pat, 1 Charlie?
2: Yeah, the event station, the PAL vans moved. Can you have the PAL drivers come over here?
1: The officers that are driving the PAL vans.
3: PAL van 1?
2: Officers, start making way over also.
1: Can you start making way?

Raymond. CNL screening for help inside of a gray infinity. Send a 192762 West Country Club Road. Photo person screaming, female screaming for help inside of a gray infinity.

car drop this one down 7819 Bros. A white man on a bike and arm being headed towards Ryan. Any car drop person on 7819 Bros. A white man on a bike who was armed being going towards Ryan. For a person with a gun, white male armed, on a bicycle, last seen towards Ryan. SST 7819 Bronx, for a person with a gun, a white male on a bike, armed, last seen towards Ryan.

0: I believe with Belmont teams from the more detail. I'm gonna take Belmont and Belmont.
1: Hi, all the Belmont teams. Can you take Belmont and Belmont Mansion Drive?
0: And please have the Belmont location.
1: That is not.
2: Accident in the theater. That's what I had to receive.

0: And that's Sioux Falls?
1: Belmont and Winfield. Right, actually, they exchange information. Let me get the assessment over to Sioux Falls.
0: Okay, so Sioux Falls is you want for the accident or no?
1: As of right now, they exchange information, so I see numbers that I call to the mirror counter, and if they do have an issue, they can come back to me or go to the district, but they just wanted to exchange.
0: Okay.

0: If you need them, 19th District, 38520 and 21. 38520 and 21.
1: That's 24 C. Thank you.

0: 5-3 beginner specific. Thank you. Alright, William 6-1, back up to the route. Are you good besides that?
1: I had the complaining flag me down from one of the stores on the middle of the 1500 block of Samsung. I don't know which store it is. I don't have the complainant with me because I had to chase the female down, but I have her in custody at the moment. Apparently, she took some stuff from the store.
0: I got you. I'm looking at a nice board. I don't see anything, any theft reports pending. All right, back up to Roots.
1: I don't buy right when it happened. She came out running from the store.
0: Gotcha. All right, William 53's in Roots. Just keep me advised if I can help anymore.
1: All right, I receive. I'm also going to need a female officer to search this female, please.
0: Somebody have to get her tonight for that. Any females running rock south tonight?

0: Al Evans.
1: Third thing is, you guys, I hear Juwan. 0-3-4-3-0-9-9-0-5 should come back. And I'm 1-3-2-0-3. Get part.
2: Hi, boys. Got Army Department.
3: Alright, everybody's out right now, 41 Ashland, so it's going to be a little bit.

0: we're going to get a female?
1: That's correct. 9th District's en route.
0: I appreciate it.
1: Keeper 4, PPA is notified. What violation do you use? Received. PPA is notified. 10-08.
2: Thanks so much.

0: Where is Samson?
1: President Samson.
0: Got it. 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

0: Once after Columbus Boulevard, now location can resume. Sufficient personnel, no injuries, police, one in custody. Incident 9, only insist. Alongside Christopher Columbus Boulevard, now location can resume. Sufficient personnel, there's no injuries, police. Give it up, Mike. Get one. Give it up, Mike.
1: Mm-hmm. 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
2: Wow.
3: Jet 1, Jet 1, you have an open mic.
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3: 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Tom 64, I'm up here already, hit the ramp.
0: Oh, okay. God.

0: 20-second flash. Operating a black and green Kawasaki motorcycle, no tag, with a Westbound officer from road.
1: He's racing tonight at 7:40 at the plateau stage. His family's going to be waiting at gate services. Again, we have a report of a missing 29-year-old autistic male, brown, with a black Nike jacket. He's racing at 7:40 at the plateau stage. His family's at gate services.
2: He's wearing a black Nike jacket. Have a crack. He's got brown hair.
1: And his name is Skyler.
2: Brown eyes, brown hair, black Nike jacket, and the parents are going to be at the guest services.

0: Belmont. I had him at Belmont and Koshawk.
1: Are you here, sir?
0: Helpful traffic.
1: We see, are we going to close the northbound by flashlight, or are we leaving the northbound bus?
0: That's just really everything wrong.
1: Alright, thank you.
2: That's no problem. I'm going to do northbound on the way.
0: Oh,

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And of course not. The best I do with contestant was independent. That's true. I get you aging, so I'll see you.

Third person on the domestic 24 in South Sheridan. So white male, white hat, black shirt, and jeans. Third person on the domestic 24 in South Sheridan.

0: Zebra 5 for this livestock. The other Zebra units are going to be available the 24th already, clearing out those other spots.
1: I received that, ma'am.
2: I didn't relocate no vehicles today.
0: Alright, I have a Georgia going there.

0: Report.
1: Yeah, you need car stop number 2?
0: Airport escort, I'm the one doing the last stop. Excuse me. Send a car stop number 2 with the last stop.
1: Yep.

7328. 7328 is the special flag down by a male that was stabbed by a known female. This is occurred at 136 Montana Silva on a highway.

Send line 16, assist officer, please, by radio 41 at Wallace. That's repeating line 16, assist officer 41 at Wallace. Officer, please, radio 41 and Wallace.

0: 26.
1: Isaac 26.
0: Isaac 26. Around 9:20, we had a shots fired incident in Belmont. Is that what that sounded?
1: Give me 1 second.
0: Let's see, Emma. 626, was that the one where the gunshot victim was grazed? Let's see, Emma, next question. Okay, what's the condition on the individual, do we know? Let's see, Emma, stable. He was at 5,000 fine. I believe it involved party as well. 626, okay.
2: Yeah, the 9th District, 69506.
3: Greasy, thanks.

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1: 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Zebra 5302 on the air. 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

0: the intersection.
1: But I got a lot of interference from another radio there. What's, how many of them?
0: Apologies, my phone is radio. No exact number. Definitely plus some 50 cars. I think this person in all different directions. Unit coming in, just have them be there on Richmond and Tioga, westbound from this location. We'll take care of the east.
1: Got it, 06, receive.
2: Receive.

0: IRCs, and I believe Supervisor came over and dropped the theft numbers already.
1: Yeah, that's fine. Yeah, thank you.
0: Do you still want the service business, or just leave it at that?
1: Still leave it at that, that's fine. Thank you.
0: Gotcha.

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1: Thank you.

0: For sure. Yeah, I'm gonna turn around back towards the Viceburg area. I had about 15 to 20 go back down that way.
1: I receive that. Requesting my only assist in the 16-41 Wallace, not location. You can resume. Not location. You can resume. Suspicion personnel.
0: Got a shot spotted. 810 West Oxford Street for sure. Four shots. For four shots.
2: Close over here.

0: 21st and Bedford and Parkway, cross that number 3 guys here.
1: Yeah.

0: Nevo City, can you run us out on a traffic post 3100 Headley Street, please? Let's make sure no cars are congregating back here. Thanks.
1: Yes, sir.
2: In July, the written draft in the middle of the street, the boxes are working here.
3: Thank you. We're at 76 in the zoo. We're on the hall for school and traffic. We got it wrong now.
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3: plug the box out. Thank you.

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2: 16X, I'm down here with, he is on the right. X1, he is on the right. I have him check his radio.
0: X1, thank you.

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1: One piece, no injuries.
0: Yes, if I can receive it. Let me know if somebody shows up.

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0: Can you also read pound 25X?
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0: What's this part of that avenue look like at 50 seconds?
2: In 50 seconds, he's jammed up from Lancaster up to just past Jefferson.
0: Excellent. Okay, thanks, sir.
2: Everything else, like on far side, is moving smoothly.
0: Excellent. Okay, good.
1: Keep going. Just be advised that missing mail was located. Attend rage has been relocated.

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Do you have any wagons working? Can you start them in 4-1 while they're making a lot of apprehensions out there? Western Jack. Go ahead. Yes, we're requesting the 18th District wagon for 4-1 in Wallace. Yeah, I just went over and asked for them to start it. Proceed. Thank you.

0: George 7, what's the location?
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1: CR6, Hunter.
0: Yeah, were you en route to oversee that mass arrest?
1: CR6, that's correct. I'm like 10 minutes out.
0: CR6, that's correct.

0: tongue.
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3: X1 to Unit 4 in Belmont, can we get a longer pull north and south? I'm sorry, east and west.
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Mercs, and get down to San Flantville, Belsick, Wisconsin, Chips, Stomach Area, Latin, all female. It goes by the name Laura Brown. She was at the location of an illegal cousin. 12-12 of the school, and a pretty good with conditions.

0: 3.
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0: 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Well, real quick, 2800 Lewis. Hold on, I have a couple of encounters, please. 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

0: south, 33rd and Cumberland, 22nd's requesting car meet. There are a bunch of vehicles out there.
1: William 3X received. Have everybody meet me at the media.
0: Maybe you want to go over and I just can't get a straight answer.
1: No problem. I spoke with the lieutenant up there earlier in the tour, so we'll go help him out.
0: Right on. Thank you, sir.
1: William 6-4 from the Amber.
0: Receive.
2: 6-7 from the Amber.
0: Receive.
3: 63 from the Amber.

0: Sí.
1: What is history? Prior to this, can you give me the set of numbers for computer cars about 1400 Charleston?
0: Okay.

0: This is Ava 3. We'll be clear from this mirror counter. Maybe we have two additional for the same location. 2800 Lewis Street, and we'll be back in the area 3100 Headlot. Thank you very much.
1: You got it, sir.

0: 6-6. Six, six. Can I get numbers for a security check? 1717 North Delaware Ave, please.
1: Sure, good.
2: Two sets of numbers for rear camera, 1700 Delaware Avenue. Five, yeah.
1: You got it.
3: Okay, ma'am.

0: we have still 50 cars that are circling the area, so just have them keep them moving.
1: Number 4, 5, 6, receive. Four, receive.
2: Receive it.
3: What are we going to do? What do you want?
1: Number 5, say again.
2: Zebra 5 with you, sit down.
1: Gotcha. Zebra 1, I gotta give you 1701. 1700 doesn't come up. And you said 2?
3: Yes, 2 please. Sorry about that. 1701 North 11, yes.
1: Right on. Zebra 4.
4: Rivers and Down are nothing showing right now, but there are some cars starting to go back there. There's just a few full back there.
1: Alright, what other mill are you on?
4: That's a 6300 block of mill.
1: Gotcha.

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0: 22nd District, and there was no injuries, and they wanted custody of the gun recovered.
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0: Isaac 26 is a bad incident.
1: I was just trying to pull the job off lockdown on 7th District. Had 15th and Spruce for a person screaming male. Looks like the male jumped from the top of a parking garage.

0: Sorry. Hi, Viewer 6, yes. 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Thank you.
1: Okay. Yeah, one. You want to put one in the box for me? Mary Louie Mary 4248 Silver City.

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1: CR6.
0: CR6, I'm visiting from 41st and Wallace. I just left out the 15th Spruce.
1: Okay. D26.
2: 26, repeat.
1: CR6 said he could take that 15th and Spruce.
2: I'm not far either.
1: Okay.

0: We just received a shot spot at A-Shot 1601 Cecil B. Moore Avenue. The 1601 Cecil B. Moore Avenue for A-Shot Shot Spotter.
1: Oh.

0: make it out. They could just drive if they stay to the right, and you just keep on going.
1: That's what it's.

45 north, 16. Bound to the new route, dispatch, he's around. 35th, Robert, progress, 45 north, 16.

0: company.
1: Yeah, if you could you just let Westman know the scene on 1200 Belmont, including Thompson, is been released by Sir.
0: That's

610 Westminster. Medics on location with a stab wound, just being revived. 16th person, 11. 4610 Westminster, makes sense. Patient has a stab wound, being compatible.

0: Yeah, I've got a drone unit available to take the 33-hour block of West Cumberland, search for a body cam.
1: Unit's working.
2: And flying. Security's got a crowd that's refusing to leave. If anyone can go over that way and see if they can move them along.
0: Are you units are still over there?
3: Third Park X-ray, so some of my air units out to that location.
0: My
2: What's the location on that?
0: I see people on, what was the location again? Belmont and where?
2: Montgomery and Belmont Mansion Drive along the fence line.
4: Isaac 9, could you send the dirt bikes over, please?
0: Can I get the dirt bikes to start over? Okay, they're en route. Alright, it's going to be Belmont Mansion Drive in Montgomery.
1: The vendors that are selling the t-shirts, are these individuals we're targeting?
2: It was just reported it was unruly patrons, no mention of vendors.
5: It could be referenced to 6140 Keystone.

0: supposed to be unruly people at Belmont Mansion Drive in Montgomery.
1: And the cell phones are removed.
0: Correct.
1: Okay.

0: We got 23 shots coming out at 1720 North 16th Street. That's 23 shots at 1720 North 16th Street.
1: Tom Clay, the two cars that were sending down Montgomery. Was one from the 22nd district and the other one from the 1st?
2: Tom Clay, that's correct.
1: All right, they got on the wrong side of the fence. They should be on the other side.
2: Okay, they should be on the air. 1st district and 22nd. Are you on the air?
3: One, two,
2: yeah, 112. Tom, X6 just said you went on the wrong side. Can you stand back on?
1: X6 doesn't care.
2: Tom, 3-6, you said you're taking care of. Got it?
1: X6, that's correct.
2: Proceed, thanks.

0: is going to exit six.
1: That's correct. We're just going to go over one more time. Okay.

0: everyone. Just give me your guys advice, 1700 North 16th Street. They had a large party out there. 40 gunshots came out for 20 to 30 shots. They do have casings on the highway so far. They haven't found any victims.
1: I received. Is that in reference to the Cecil B one as well?
0: Yeah, it's 15, 16, and 17 at Cecil B. Multiple calls.
1: All right, did I break up the house party?
0: Yeah, the gunshots did that. They all went running.
1: Even better. If you get a victim, keep me advised for a second.
0: All right.

0: Oh, Pitts.
1: All right, we're going to head back down to Center City. Everything's under control up here on 33rd Street.
0: Where is he, sir?
2: What does it look like?

harass Belmont Mansion to drive them up there. Speaking of representative staff, they said they're not having any issues down here. Resume, unless you need it somewhere else.

0: Ivy, Brandon Gates, same situation again. They're saying they're not having any issues.
1: Okay, go ahead. Okay.

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0: And enter through the Montgomery Street side.

0: from the tax records center.
1: Well, if that's one of the things you can confirm the tax, that that's one of your families.
0: Come on, Timothy.

0: Schwaningen.
1: Well, she said that's the middle of the block. Our race ended last off, and after the block.

0: Sky 6.
1: CI6, I'm resuming from Spruce. Did they have a shooting victim up on Cecil Bay?
0: Yeah, one just walked into Temple. They think it's going to be related to Cecil Bay.
1: CI6, I got a

0: be advised, in reference to 4610 Westminster, it's actually going to be 4617. It is a standard assignment. Female was stabbed in the left chest. They were doing lung transport. Stabbed by an individual or her daughter. They're dead. Blood seen outside 4617.
1: We've conditions on her. Is she awake and talking?

Alright, 16 is on a Saturday, 4617 Westminster, so we have known that our female is in extremely critical condition and route to Presby. 16 is on a Saturday, 4617 Westminster. Palmer P. Barney, it's a female, stabbed by a known female. She's en route to Presby, extremely critical condition. Stabbed to the chest.

0: Just give you advice. We've a couple jobs working. We found a shooting in the 22nd, victims of Temple, CI6 and around that. And we found a stabbing, extremely critical condition, in the 16th. Nobody's going to that one yet. In the 9th, we have found it. 5292, a male jumped from the top of a parking garage. My command already responded.
1: Okay, let me know if anything changes with the stabbing.

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1: X6.
0: And what's down here?
1: Sims, Leo 7, Blondie, yeah, he's going to take care of it.

0: I didn't see one here. This is another sponsor car. I'm just driving her around, just to send her down around lot one. My mileage is 1.6, just so she can locate her vehicle.
1: All right, Tom, 140.

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1: 3:26. CF-word.
0: Alright, CF-word, another stabbing. 7701 Lindbergh Boulevard. The male stabbed 10 times, stable condition.
1: I had that earlier, it was like an hour ago?
0: Yeah, they're just telling us now. I didn't know if anybody knew about it.
1: I'm sorry, see, when I was monitoring that one, I think he was, stable.
0: Okay.
1: CF heard that, thank you.
0: Involved in the 16th and Cecil B. Moore. I'll let you know when I find out.

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2: 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This is Paul Hunter.

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Thank you.

2012 and 12 for a person on 11 at Ascendix Day. You got a black mile shirt with a gray jacket, and a black mile tall with a black hat and dark jacket. I went knives chasing people in the lobby, last seen fleeing in a white Nissan with a New Jersey tag. That's 9,010 coming to 12 for a person on 11 at Ascendix Day. America. You have 2 miles, both armed with knives. One has on a gray dragon set, the other one has on a black hat. I'm sorry, a blue hat with a dark colored jacket. They were last seen fleeing in a white Nissan with New Jersey tags.

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1: Mispronounced.
0: 4617 Westminster. It was a stabbing victim. She was pronounced.
1: Yeah, for you, those numbers one more time.
0: 4617 Westminster.

0: No to członek.
1: Hi, Decker. Belmont Avenue from Avenue of the Republic all the way up to Monument. Looks pretty good. Traffic moving along pretty well.
2: Monument looks pretty good. For Decker.
3: This is Belmont Avenue up there.
1: Stand by, we'll take a look, sir.
3: Thank you.

0: 17th Street, 1716th and the 22nd. They got one male pronounced.
1: Isaac, is this the best to walk in?
0: Best to walk in, correct.
1: Isaac, excuse me. Okay, do you have any other shooting victims from that job?
0: I haven't showed up just yet.
2: Okay. CF4, I guess we better break that list out again. I'll hit that one on Westminster.
0: I got you. I'll create your list now. I think it's going to continue.
1: Isaac, excuse me. We have personnel at 16th Street.
2: Yes, they come out here.
0: Okay. All right, staff, or we can take that off your list.
2: Okay. Thanks. Come on, two vehicles.

0: 9000 Telecom personal weapon, 12th District, that's unfounded. 9000 Telecom personal weapon, 12th District, that's unfounded.
1: Yeah, we're going to nix the plan to open Montgomery. We're going to keep it closed, okay?
2: I got it. Thanks, Walt.
1: Thanks. We're going to switch over radio. We're going to switch over to unbanned. You can resume all folks out here, except for the traffic vehicles that have to keep this perimeter shut down. Thanks for everything. And you can switch over to unbanned traffic. Thank you.
3: Okay, sir. Thank you. Be advised, everybody switch over to N-Man. Everybody switch over to N-Man.
4: Pharmacy.
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1: Zebra 7?
0: So, from earlier, I just need you to set for an IV with a PBR issue 4049 Ashley.
1: Got it, bro.

0: Do I have any nicknames that were on the air that may have responded to Belmont and Thompson?
1: As a 2-6, I'm not sure if CI1 did. I can find out for you. What do you need as a follow up?
0: The front desk is asking. One did respond. Could you have him call the front desk for me?
1: As a 2-6, okay. As a 2-6, I'll call.
0: Okay.
1: CI6, I believe Tom 1 handled that scene.

0: is this taken care of? The 26 on location, Westminster.
1: Perfect.

0: the car stops there, and we'll go, it's not our current location, great thing.
1: What's your location?
0: I'm sorry, we're not held out. We're going to be at 3101 Heavy Street. Geotag Mary Harry Sam 9702 on a black Civic sedan on the line.
1: Yeah.
0: Sorry about that, I thought I had out.
1: Yeah, I just didn't hear them. I got you.

0: South Fisher, got 7012 Shelwin for a person with a gun, also report a gunshot. Two black males wearing all black seen jumping over a rear fence. That's 7012 Shelwin and a 12-foot person with a gun. Reported three gunshots, heard two black males in all black clothing jumped over a rear fence. Nothing further.
1: Libra 9. 4300 Potter. Set for IVU, PVR issue.
2: Appreciate it.

0: Yeah, 3100 Orthodox, numbers for 9BU, thank you.
1: Sorry, 100 Orthodox?
0: 3100, please.
1: Yeah, well, I'm a location. Listen.

0: Man, the 15th District, just be on the lookout for the Silver Key Travel Artist. That's the result I did. I saw Kia. Got away from an 811 car. We had no tag on it and no flash on the driver.
1: Okay.

0: Tommy made the move on message from 812. He had a silver Kia take off on him at a high rate of speed towards Bell and Dittman. There is no tag on the car, no flash on the car. Silver Kia possibly stolen. Fled at a high rate of speed towards Bell and Dittman from 812. No tag and no flash. Just use caution if you come across it.
1: It's going to be a Larry Kate John 9063, and they're saying it's a silver Kia Sport. It's Larry Kate John 9063.
0: All right, so the Northeast update for that silver Kia, Larry Kate John 9063, Larry Kate John 9063 on a silver Kia Sportage. Last seen towards Don Dittman, fleeing at a high rate of speed, possibly stolen, use caution.

0: 自己一个小问题。那我的话不是现场直接扣上。
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22nd District, 2510 West Dakota for a personal and a weapon. Pinball was just assaulted with a brake. Who was fled in a black Jeep, no flash on the doors. That's 2510 West Dakota in the 22nd for a personal and a weapon. Pinball assaulted with a brake. No flash on the doors. Other than he fled in a black Jeep, unknown tag. 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

0: south on Willie Street. Stand by, let me get a decent. East Westmoreland. We just had them help Dale and Zebra 3 from the car stop. Stay in our Dread Rocks, but south of Miller Street from that location.
1: Okay.

0: Number three, are you in pursuit of this now, or?
1: Okay. Camo, hat, camo hat, dark long sleeve shirt, gray sweatpants. Doesn't look like you have any shirts on anymore.
0: Camo long sleeve shirt, sweatpants. Going to sweat.
1: This is the 2300 Road, I'm assuming. We ran back out to West Miller. And I lost him after that.
0: Did you...
1: Oh, it was like a separate-ish.
2: With camo on?
0: Camo long sleeve shirt. I'll see. Camo long sleeve shirt. Dark gray sweatpants. Black socks, no shoes. Are you guys in a foot pursuit or a car pursuit? Where are you at?
3: We were already on a car stop. He bailed out of the car from the car stop. Lost in the area, 2300 Willard. Staying down with dreadlocks. Camo, long sleeve shirt, dark gray sweatpants, black socks. He's shoeless, apparently. Lost in the area, 2300 East Willard.
2: Okay,

0: Yeah, I don't know where he went after Willard Street.
1: Alright, East is already
0: probably 6 foot, medium build, unshaven.
1: Receive, 24th in the area now, surveying also.
0: Alright, so we're going to swing back and get our driver.
1: Receive.
0: And Zebra 3, our guy bailed, same license plate, directions on them.
1: I receive. So we got a blue Acura, I got the tag. Jersey tag, Robert, 35, had x-ray, Dan?
0: That's correct. dark blue, tinted windows, cosmetic damage on it, the Acura TL. Jersey tag we provided.
1: I got it.
0: You were saying, not that flash, please.
1: I stand by. I failed with the vehicle. Look for blue Acura TL, New Jersey tag, Robert 35, Pat X-ray Dan in the area.
0: There was a front seat passenger who kept giving us a false name. He bailed, engaged in a brief foot pursuit, lost him in the area of 2300 Willard Street. I think the driver bailed as soon as I tried to go get him.
1: Yeah, that was Jay Ben, and they got cut off. So I'll let them know when they come back over. I know what happened.
2: Yeah,
1: well,
2: I think it
1: really
2: wasn't interesting.
1: What was the address on
2: Aramingo?
1: Aramingo. Jenny, I'm trying to get him the information that the Acura was taken down to from this same incident, 2300 East Westmoreland. He's just recalling the other half of his party took the Acura that the one male fled from. I heard that you had the other male hiding in a trash can somewhere. Well, now the black Acura with New Jersey tag, Robert 35 Pat X-ray Dan, was just taken by the second male that was in that vehicle. And if you come across it, it's a Buick Acura TK? TLX.
0: Before. Well, I know everybody's busy, but we have a car made at 6300 Milner Street by the bridge.
3: Did you copy units on 6300 Milner?
2: Hey, man, we're kind of tied up on this. Do me a favor, go over. You said Pete Banner's a Zebra unit down there that can go over with them.
3: Let's see.

0: part in the rear to let officers know.
1: She's caution, we have officers in the rear. Stand by for a second. Thank God. Okay, command saying he's four houses from the corner.

0: to that one, JB?
1: Not at the moment, yep.
0: And I was requesting you on special events too. We got two males, one bailed out of a vehicle. The vehicle was taken by the other male. They want you, I guess, to light up an alleyway here. Males right behind in the trash can in the rear of the 3200 block of Aramingo.
1: And have you heard that special event too?
0: Yeah, she's running special event too right this second.
2: Zebra 4 has a car meet starting to form. If you have any Zebra units on the air that can help out.

0: Decker.
1: We were on N-band and J-band. Somebody raising us?
0: Good answer.
2: Are you available for 3200 Avenue to the right up to the rail? You don't know. That's why just.
1: Okay, room.
2: Track between Westmoreland and Willard.

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1: This is of Nathan Frank Robert, 9597 on a Chrysler 300.
0: Let's see, we should have 89 and a couple other Seabird units en route.
1: Seabird 86 with me.
0: 89. Let's see.
1: Thanks.
0: 06 300 Melmore.

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Third. 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

0: tracker. 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On the Memphis side of the block. There's something hiding in the tree there, or hiding beneath the tree.
1: Units received.

0: up the west side of the alleyway, west of the Westmoreland. Commissioner Domingo, correction.
1: It's accurate. Between the third and fourth house, just south of Westmoreland, on the west side of the alleyway.
0: Nice, sir.

0: looking for the help. Once we can RT at the car stop, he knows that read Aramingo in Westmoreland. That stop also, same location, RTF, and if you can just hold us out temporarily, thank you very much.
1: Appreciate it.

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0: Zebra 3,
1: can you drive us a set of investigate object numbers that will be 2300 East Westmoreland? I guess

at a 700 east on the part after launching that. Second report, east point. Actually, you can RTS us. Can I get the room to there?

0: D-before.
1: D-before.
0: D-before, you can send me back available. I'm referencing this crowd out here. It's going to be dispersed with PBR issue. There's two on the fire for a 300 Chrysler of the PA tag of Nathan Frank Robert. 9597. It's just running around here. It's one of the spotted cars.

0: Where I'm at, Chrysler was already pulled over tonight.
1: Your phone is getting by me. 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
0: I got
1: you.

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1: Proceed, thank you, sir.
0: Rock it out, but done for tonight. 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For help.
1: I receive that, sir. Thank you.

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1: Give me a heads up. Heads up from Bucks. The other day had a white Kia SUV, Nathan Frank Barney, 9395. Today on them, last name's getting southbound 995-ish street road. Just give me your heads up just in case y'all come across the use caution with a white Kia SUV, Nathan Frank Barney, 9395, last name 995 Southwest Street Road.

Affirm, northeast. Airbus on the line, I just wanted to give you a point of information. They had a white Kia SUV fleet on them. It was last seen I-95 South Street Road. Nathan Frank Barney, 9395. White Kia SUV, Nathan Frank Barney, 9395. Just use caution if you come across that.

0: 309 East Bath, apartment 309. Work. Male officer number, since female complaint inside, repeated in the second, 309 East Godfrey, apartment 3094. Personal gun, female complaint versus a male officer, no flesh.
1: Yeah, 309 East Godfrey, in apartment 3094, for personal gun. No making threats, known to carry, that's 309 East Godfrey in apartment 3094 in the second, for a person with a gun. Got a male making threats, posting my complaint, and known to carry.

standby, third at that district, got 185 West Godfrey, focus on 11. Got a report of a stabbing. And that was one location home with a knife. 185 West Godfrey, 35, focus on 11. Came home with a knife. Got a report of a stabbing. Rescue's around.

Jay West, yeah, 732 Union for a shot spotter, one shot. 732 Union, shot spotter activation, one shot for PHA shot spotter.

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0: Morning radio, New York. 95 southbound, mile 40 common exit on the right shoulder. You have a small, dark in color vehicle with its has lights on.
1: You have him a call?
0: Thank you.

26th District, 2010 East Lehigh, burglary in progress. Two males through the window, both wearing black t-shirts and jeans. 26th District, 2010 East Lehigh, burglary in progress. In the rear, two males going in through the window, both wearing black t-shirts and jeans.

6608 West Neesboro Avenue. Person screaming. Black male, pink, green hoodie, and jeans assaulting a female. 356-1608 West Neesboro Avenue. Person screaming. Black male, pink, green hoodie, and jeans assaulting a female.

The fifth is your broken only person weapon for stabbing the subway northbound side platform. 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

as the assignments, you must make every effort to park your vehicle in a safe and proper manner, never create a hazardous condition or impede the flow of traffic. 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

approximately 39 district 32, 43 North 27th Street Post with a gun to a black female pink hoodie. I was a gun arguing with a male. 39th district 32, 43 North 27th Street Post with a gun black female pink hoodie. I was a gun arguing with a male.

is at 601 East Stafford Street, West Redland, domestic. Female license to carry, male on location, vendor license to police, a black male 6'4", green sweatpants. 14th is at 601 East Stafford Street, person with a gun, domestic. A female license to carry, is a male on location, vendor license to property, black male 6'4", gray sweatpants.

0: 39. This is 3239 North 27th Street. First order going to be someone found it. 3239 North 27th. First order going to be someone found it. Start 2.
1: Sir,
0: why are you so
1: available? I'll use this for you.
0: Sir, talking. What?
1: I'll see you in the final
0: piece. Morning, ma'am.

The Office of Police Department will provide free language assistance services to limited English proficiency individuals. Homeland Security, federal responsibility is involved. If something suspicious, take necessary action as warranted. Notify police radio. 5785735.

0: Sir, one Andy.
1: Sir, one Andy.
0: Good morning, sir. Send me on board, please.
1: Sir, one Andy. Okay, good morning, sir.
0: Also, while I have you, can you notify please? I got one of my vehicles there. Get a flat tire in the lot.
1: Number, mileage.
0: 6. Sir, 180 vehicle.
1: Do you have a mileage on it?
0: 65727.
1: Okay.
0: 5663.

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1: ZK9?
0: Sir, good morning to you. You should be available.
1: ZK9, okay. Good morning, sir.

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1: 不行。

0: Our unit out at 423 East Flora Street in the 26 asking if cert's available. It'll be an arson and a possible 302. They haven't made contact with them yet, but if anybody's available, they're asking to meet at Columbia and Flora if possible.
1: We have a cert unit that can go.
2: Yep, we'll be shortly.
1: Thank you.

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1: Heroin Andy.
0: Is it for launching the show?
1: Yeah, someone set a vehicle on fire and they're inside of 4280's for us.

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1: It's 428 East Flora. He said meet at Columbia and Flora.
0: Received. Thank you.
1: You're welcome.

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35th person screaming 11th and Champ Falls for a female screaming on the highway. 35th person screaming 11th and Champ Falls for a female on the highway screaming for help.

coming down the staircase from the weapon, 140 Hoffman Street. Called in by a neighbor, states their neighbors are making threats with an implied knife. 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

0: 13. 13. Can you please drop call number 9690?
1: Sadie, you on location? I'll get an update. 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

0: Right. The mail's secure. 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
0: Cool.

0: responding third person of weapon 140 Hoffman, resume unfounded. Person of weapon 140 Hoffman, resume unfounded for Mexico.
1: Weapon resume unfounded. 140 Hoffman, speak first with a weapon resume unfounded.

Appreciate this. It's 10:30 West Rockland. Request for a gun disturbance. The convenience store sent customer out with a gun. 35th District, 10:30 West Rockland. Request for a gun disturbance at the convenience store sent customer out with a gun. Making threats. 740 caller.

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2: Sir, 2 1 0 0 0 0 0 0 0 0 0 0 0 0 0 0 0 0 0 0 0 0 0 0 0 0 0 0 0 0 0 0 0 0 0 0 0 0 0 0 0 0 0 0 0 0 0 0 0 0 0 0 0 0 0 0 0 0 0 0 0 0 0 0 0 0 0 0 0 0 0 0 0 0 0 0 0 0 0 0 0 0 0 0 0 0 0 0 0 0 0 0 0 0 0 0 0 0 0 0 0 0 0 0 0 0 0 0 0 0 0 0 0 0 0 0 0 0 0 0 0 0 0 0 0 0 0 0 0 0 0 0 0 0 0 0 0 0 0 0 0 0 0 0 0 0 0 0 0 0 0 0 0 0 0 0 0 0 0 0 0 0 0 0 0 0 0 0 0 0 0 0 0 0 0 0 0 0 0 0 0 0 0 0 0 0 0

0: CK9.
1: So joint call 1239 853. It's gonna be 15th Street and 9th. I'm under control.

15-year-old, also the radio NDT transmissions in the area. 15-year-old, black male, brown complexion, thin build, 5'6", dark colored clothing, left a backpack unattended at that location. 35th District 6224 North 20, no further radio NDT transmissions in the area. Unattended backpack left behind by a 15-year-old black male, brown complexion, thin build, 5'6", dark colored clothing. Right there.

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1: 这里 OK。

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1: 35th District 6224 North 20th. Radio MDC transmission is coming from the assignment of 0 of normal radio with MDT transmissions. 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
2: Okay, sir.
1: Charlie, okay.

0: First name on the second district for a death in progress, 7004 East Roosevelt Boulevard at the Wawa. White male, black shirt, gray shorts. Seeking was merchandise, last seen in a white Acura going down Tyson Avenue. PA tag of Mary Robert Tate, 9202. That's again for the second district, death in progress, 7004 East Roosevelt Boulevard at the Wawa. White male, black shirt, gray shorts. Seeking was merchandise, last seen in a white Acura going down Tyson Avenue. PA plate of Mary Robert Tate, 9202. Nothing further.
1: For East Roosevelt Boulevard, retail type of Wawa. White male, black shirt, gray shorts. Playing a white Acura. Mary Robert Kate, 9202. Last seen on Tyson, no direction. Second District, 7004 East Roosevelt Boulevard, retail type of Wawa. So white male, black shirt, gray shorts. Playing a white Acura. Mary Robert Kate, 9202. On Tyson Avenue, no direction.

0: 10-15, district report of a person with a gun, 1907 Briggs Street, black male, white t-shirt, blue jeans, threatening to shoot female outside on the highway, firearms implied not seen. 15 district report of a person with a gun, 1907 Briggs Street, black male, white t-shirt, blue jeans, threatening to shoot a female on the highway.
1: In district 1907 Briggs, person with a gun, black male, white t-shirt, blue jeans, threatening a female outside the property. No gun was seen. 15th District, 1907 Briggs, person with a gun, black male, white t-shirt, blue jeans, threatening a female on the highway. No gun was seen.

This is 651 North 13th Street, Burford, London, Sturgis. I'm mailing a tan Chevy Impala. Speaking threats, snuggling was seen, some male complainant. Ninth District, 651 North 13th Street, Apartment 51. The person with a gun is on mailing, said a tan Chevy Impala, making threats. No complaints on the steps.

0: 143.
1: Or 143.
0: Do you notify swing swimming as flat tire?
1: Sam 976 to Jay. 143, stand by 7976. Morning. Can I get a set of numbers for drug possession located at 1301 Filbert?

0: Standby for 6, okay. 9Q Quincy, Q Quincy, PSA 4, 69673, 69673.
1: And 673.
0: That's correct.
1: Received, thank you.
0: You're welcome, sir. Auto 173, that's your location and your mileage, property number.
2: Oliver 143, that's at the Divic, 2800 South 20th. We're in a rear lot, against the wall. Mileage is 61249. And property number is 195-167. It is the front passenger side tire. Thank you, sir.
0: Auto 143, okay.

Hi, this is 150 South Independence Mall West. First, we're going at the Ledger building. Two males arguing. One is armed with a gun. There is no flash. Hi, this is 150 South Independence Mall West. First, we're going at the Ledger building. Two males arguing. No flash.

0: Certo.
1: Certo.
0: I'm not sure how to pronounce this, but 228 Hospital Street, can you hear me out?
1: Start to look at, escort.
0: Okay, thank you.

0: City.
1: Yes, emergency at 5 in the GBO 704 West Thompson. There's going to be FCC located at 700 blocks of Thompson Street. 26 Andy's going to have the street shut down.
0: Okay, thank you. FCC is located at 700 Thompson. Nobody was shocked.

0: person evaluates this wrong, 18th person with a gun 1907 breaks is unfounded. Again, 15th person with a gun 1907 breaks is unfounded.
1: 1907 Briggs, first word of obvious, I'm unfounded. 1907 Briggs, first word of obvious, I'm unfounded.

0: 1906-6707, Haverford Avenue, person with a weapon in the rear of the property. Black female out with a knife, no clothes on, in the driveway. 1906-6707, Haverford Avenue, person with a weapon in the rear of the property. A black female out with a knife, no clothes on, in the driveway.
1: CK9, drop that to me, please.
0: CK9, okay.

0: 13. Can you please make a complaint and IPS? Thank you.
1: Proceed.

Northwest inbound at 18th Street, 3000 Chestnut. The post office driving a blue Honda Accord, PA tag, Mary Kate Barney, 9276. Being at 18th Street, 3000 Chestnut. Mid-mile driving a blue Honda Accord, PA tag, Mary Kate Barney, 9276, following a USPS worker. Nothing further. 7 Chestnut at the post office. Got a mail on a blue Honda Accord with the tag of Mary Kate Barney, 9276. I followed a USPS worker back to the business. 18 person screaming 3000 Chestnut. Looking for a blue mail on a blue Honda Accord, Mary Kate Barney, 9276. I followed a worker back to the business.

8th. Is your person sending me 8441 East Roosevelt Boulevard? That's a church for a male being followed by a burgundy SUV. It's got a male and a female inside of it with dark hair and sunglasses. 8th, is your person sending me 8441 East Roosevelt Boulevard at the church? The male being followed by a male and a female, both with dark hair and sunglasses, and a burgundy SUV in the parking lot.

Right on the 2-5, person with a weapon, 4515 North Reese for A, Hispanic female wearing a white shirt, armed with a knife. 25th, person with a weapon, 4515 North Reese Street, and a Hispanic female wearing a white shirt, armed with a knife.

Something on 5740 Market at DHS for a black male, black hat, white shirt, gray sweatpants, and crutches, making threats with an implied gun. 18th person with a gun, 5740 Market at the DHS office, looking for a black male, black hat, white shirt, gray sweatpants, on crutches, making threats with an implied gun.

That's in progress, 701 Market at 5 and below, looking for a black male, black hoodie, and a mask, wearing jeans, taken with two speakers, he fled on Market towards 8th Street. 9, that's in progress, 701 Market at 5 and below, looking for a black male, black hoodie, jeans, and a mask, taken with two speakers, he fled on Market towards 8th.

0: Come down to 22nd person screaming 2731 Cecil V apartment 3. For a male assaulting a female. 22nd person screaming 2731 Cecil V apartment 3. For a male assaulting a female, no flash.
1: Good morning. Call me on the board. Covering this one.
0: Good morning.

District 70 to North, that's in progress for a tall black male. Take him with a phone. 9th District, that's in progress. 17th and Arch for a tall black male. Take him with a phone.

0: Crime scene line in the 15th district for a report of a person with a weapon, 2902 Wall Street. Two people, possibly juveniles, armed with screwdrivers or other unknown shiny objects. Underneath the female complainant, silver Toyota RAV4, poking the tires, PA tag, Zebra Dan Dan 0727. Meeting 15th district, report of a person with a weapon, 2902 Wall Street. Two people, possibly juveniles, armed with screwdrivers or other shiny unknown objects. Underneath the female complainant's car, poking tires, silver Toyota RAV4, PA tag, Zebra Dan Dan 0727, nothing further.
1: Person with weapons, 2902 Raleigh Street. Got two juveniles armed with screwdrivers or an unknown object popping the tires of a silver Toyota RAV4. 15, person with a weapon, 2902 Raleigh Street. Two juveniles, no flash, possibly armed with screwdrivers, popping the tires of a silver Toyota RAV4.

0: 来了，红姐。
1: 来啊！
0: Yeah, we got a state police monitoring this man.
1: They might, but they don't come over. I usually call them. You need me to call them for something?
0: Yeah, give me one second.

0: Alright, night ops. We got a state police car parked at 1228 Arch. The resident has moving signs up and needs to move so he gets a parking van, or the, get a parking van in there.
1: Okay, I'll give him a call.
0: Alright, thanks.

Cypress and Lincoln Rising, Center, Wyoming, for an employee making threats with a firearm to the complainant. 2 Cypress and Lincoln Rising, Center, Wyoming, for the employee of the store making threats with a firearm.

0: 대단하죠.
1: Hey, Anonymous.
0: Hey, I'm going to have a few tags for you to run if you could. I'm down at 4001 North Delaware Ave.

0: 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You're recovering that?
1: Well, in any rotation.
0: Okay, I'm ready for the second one.
1: Louis John Nathan, 8896. You're going to have to go right on the city.

0: You have any more?
1: So I got two. I got two more, but they're not reported yet, so I'm just going to have to take them back to McAllister and Whitaker.
0: Okay, receive.
1: I guess, can you see me two sets for, just two sets of recoveries right now, 4001 North Galloway and I'll switch over.
0: I receive. So the first set is going to be... Second, sorry. Alright, first set is 46520, 46520, and it's the 24th PSA 3, and the second set is 46521.
1: Thank you.

0: Press in line in the 15th District for a report of a person with a gun, 4184 Paul Street. Nail, no flash, arm of the firearm, nothing further. Repeating for 15th District, report of a person with a gun, 4184 Paul Street. Nail, no flash, arm of the firearm, nothing further.
1: Person with a gun, 4184 Paul Street, for a male that's armed with a gun, no flash. 15, person with a gun, 4184 Paul Street, for a male armed with a gun, no flash.

0: Testing, testing. Testing.
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Westwood at 29th District, 549 Mile High, should be personal, excuse me. Crossing the gas station, apartment 11, B-band. Black male assaults at a female inside. So at 39th District, 549 Mile High, should be personal, excuse me, apartment 11, B-band. Black male assaults at a female.

0: Sunshine Mine, the 15th District Court, report of a person screaming, 5308 Duffield Street. Known male assaulting female inside. Male is having a mental health crisis. Nothing further. Repeating, 15th District, report of a person screaming, 5308 Duffield. Known male assaulting a female inside. Male is having a mental health crisis. Nothing further.
1: 308 Duffield Street, person screaming. A female complaining inside. Male assaulted by a known male is having a mental health crisis. 15th District, 5308 Duffield Street, person screaming. Female being assaulted by a known male inside. Having a mental health crisis.
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1: Virtual, okay.

0: Dan 909.
1: Sir, can you just give me two IVU numbers for 4001 North Delaware also? We're going to take the two vehicles back to Major Crimes.
0: 909, okay.

0: Star 24, there's a Kensington and Allegheny person with gone blackmail, like complected with threats. We're all black. I would have gone inside the corner store. So 24, there's a Kensington and Allegheny person with a gone blackmail, like complected with threats. We're all black. I would have gone inside the corner store.
1: Hey, problem location. So, can we make this a next plan or something?
0: Look at the call, let's go out there. I'm clear to investigate premise.
1: So, we'll call back.
0: Andy did a call back, complaining was no longer on location.
1: Location. Let me switch where the machine is.
0: Okay.

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1: Right, okay.
2: Units from the 24th assigned to the person of the gun in Kensington and Allegheny, resume on Donna. Person of the gun in Kensington and Allegheny, resume on Donna.
1: The Kensington and Allegheny. Person of the gun is from Donna.

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1: Are you in command?
0: This is BH1, disregard.
1: Okay.

0: 16, District 139, North 52nd Street, first with a weapon. Can you complain it? Blackmail out with a knife, making threats with mental health issues. 16th District, 139 North 52nd Street, person with a weapon, female complainant. A dispute with a black male or with a knife. It's making threats, has mental health issues.
1: 07, you're showing up to their companies.

It's a 3906 Aspen Street apartment, two persons. Current suicidal female took some pills. Made a post online. 16th District, 3906 Aspen Street apartment, two persons. Current suicidal female. Some pills. Made a post online. Rescue is not responding.

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Person with a weapon, resume unfounded. 139 North 52nd Street. Person with a weapon, resume unfounded.

0: Dan 627.
1: Dan 627.
0: Morning, Smith. For 351 Potter, can we have some numbers for us? Good out here. Can I have that dish, TST, please? And the numbers over there.
1: Two seven, okay.

0: N. Nathan, PSA 1. Numbers are 46541. 46541.
1: Thank you, sir.
0: You're welcome.
2: Sir 7.
0: Yes, sir.
2: So this job is in town. Can you drop down the Aspen jet?

Sir, 7 Abbey back, come found it also. District 3906 Aspen, person screaming, recent month audit. 3906 Aspen, person screaming, recent month audit.

0: 707 District 13031 Trina Drive. 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What an explosion. The rear of the property at the Pico substation, 5 Russian Loop.
1: Versus 3-40-17 North 5th Street at the Dunkin' Donut. 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Going to be a male versus female.
0: That's right. 5th District 4017 North number 5 person screaming Dunkin' Donuts at customer fighting with an employee. 25th District 4017 North number 5 person screaming disturbance at Dunkin' Donuts. 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
2: The orange backpack on Monroe towards 3rd, casing vehicles for the highway. 3rd District, 4th and Monroe, person with a weapon, a white male, saw with scissors, wearing a black sweatshirt, gray pants, carrying an orange backpack, saw Monroe towards 3rd, possibly casing the vehicles.
1: Got it.

0: Preston, mind the 15th district for somebody breaking in at 3240 Ryan Avenue. Black male, bald, about 200 pounds, light blue shirt, gray sweatpants, coming in through the rear. Heating 15th district, somebody breaking in 3240 Ryan Avenue. Black male, bald, about 200 pounds, light blue shirt, gray sweatpants, coming in through the rear, nothing further.
1: Repeat from progress at 1 and spirits taken was bottles of vodka. Black male, green t-shirt, this wild thing on the back, gray jeans, that seems towards the medical building on Market.

0: ください。
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2: よし。
3: Frost reports were on black belt pants, hoodie, black pants, black boots. Turn that book back. I would have gone on foot towards Thompson Street. Second party quarters, no complaining. 22nd District, 1200 North Broad Street. First would have gone black male tan hoodie, black pants, black boots. Carrying a book bag, I would have gone on foot towards Thompson Street.

Thunderstorm District 5101, North number 12. 7 Vigo. Any first order runs to Heaviside Black Female, send build. Heaviside Black Female and a thin build Black Female. Also, the onward guns banging at the front door making plans. Thunderstorm District 5101, North number 12. Apartment 7 Vigo. 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

0: 10-15 Victory for a residential robbery alarm at 7713 Browse Avenue. Last break in the middle bedroom. Repeating 15 District residential robbery alarm 7713 Browse Avenue. Last break in the middle bedroom. Nothing further.
1: 7713 Browse. Problem on private residence going from the middle bedroom. 15 District 7713 Browse. Problem on private residence coming from the middle bedroom.

0: Seems funny, the 15th robbery alarm, 7713 Browse. You can resume with undoubted. Repeating, 15th district robbery alarm, 7713 Browse. Slow it down. You can resume with undoubted.
1: And the 15th to the robbery alarm, 7713 Browse Avenue, resume false. 15th robbery alarm, 7713 Browse, resume false.

0: Desert. So you drop me that screen here in the 35th on Broad Street, call number 1097.
1: Okay. Contact 135th, first screen, speaking out there in the Broad Street, apartment B, band 5, report of a 67-year-old female from the suicidal. Specialty in the 35th, first screen, speaking out there in the Broad Street, apartment B, band 5, report of a 67-year-old female from the suicidal.
2: 6939 North Broad Street, apartment D, band 5, for a 67-year-old female making threats to harm herself. 35th person screaming, 6939 North Broad, apartment D, band 5, for a 67-year-old female making threats to harm herself.

Yeah, anybody's in a very good response book. Hey, give me one second, I'll get back up for you.

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0: Can we make contact with the female? 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
1: Seeking Aisha, may be available.
0: Seeking Aisha.

Clear District that's in front of the front garage for black male yellow and black pants with seen southbound on front, taking items out of some vehicles. Clear District that's in front of the front garage for black male yellow and black pants who's seen south on front, taking some items out of some vehicles.

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1: Grandview 2. 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
2: Okay.

0: 本。Yes, I'm going to change. Can you get on call number 1248?
1: Should be the 19th district. Gotcha. I'll get you some backup.

0: 10th and Providence front, Washington, River's unfounded. First Pleasure front, Washington, River's unfounded. 37, use caution, that's zero car if you want to wait a minute until you get back up.
1: Just right now, see, do you know if medics are ready to zoom from this location?
0: We'll call.

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1: Call number 1656 from Genesis. 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

0: I stand by the 2nd District Court, report of a person screaming 1920 Common Avenue. Now screaming on the line, male has autism. Repeating, in the 2nd District, report of a person screaming 1920 Common Avenue. Autistic male screaming on the line, nothing further.
1: For the 2nd District, 1920 Common Avenue, person screaming, some male in the house. For inside, screaming for help. 1920 Common Avenue, person screaming, some male screaming for help, nothing further.
2: Sir, 2, okay.

0: John 27.
1: John 27?
0: Yes, good afternoon. Can you tell me 2-6 number, please?
1: Good afternoon, proceed.
0: The first location is going to be 300 East Hunting Park Avenue, and the second is 321 Hansberry Street.
1: Well, I'm going to take a premise.
0: That's correct, thank you.
1: Okay.

0: 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Numbers are 39996, 39996. And Hansburg is going to be 39 T-Com PSA 1. 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
1: Johnny 7C, thank you, sir.
0: You're welcome.

16th Street Platform Parish. Person screaming, said black male, bald headed, wearing all black, assaulting a female on the highway. From the 16th District Platform Parish, person screaming, bald headed black male, wearing all black, assaulting a female on the highway.

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1: 3, I'm in the 14th, I'll handle this.
0: Yeah, okay.

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1: Oh, yeah, I don't like from that work.
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1: Okay, man.

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1: ？Start two, okay, thank you。
2: Start seven. Yes, I'm at 30th and Gerard. You got on the Jefferson Street here.

Okay, this is 410 US 52nd Street, Bartlett 11. Black female, black shirt and jeans, out of a knife. 410 US 52nd, Bartlett 11, black female, black shirt, jeans, out of a knife.

96 total 11 Super Reach FF at CVS, black female, black dress. 96 total 11 Reach FF at CVS, black female, black dress, no location.

0: Charlie, you just respond as first. We're going 72nd. I wanted to talk to 41-7. I'm in case you resume the family. 72nd. I wanted to talk first. We're going to resume the family.
1: Sir, 7.
2: Yes, I think the 39th call back on this Judson job. No answer and no answer at the door, so I think I can make it a problem. I'm going
1: to resume. Okay. So 3 downs for Johnson. Yes, ma'am. Receive. Thanks for something. Northwest 39, I want to resume.

26, person 11-4649 C Charlie, got a 30-year-old male on Roof Square, make a threat to a female. 26, person 11-4649 C Charlie, for a 30-year-old male on Roof Square, make a threat to

15 person that got an hustle in Boyer. On the left side of Boyer from a black male wearing a black mask, all black clothes, shooting at an unknown person on the highway. 14 person that got an hustle in Boyer for a black male, black surgical mask, all black clothes, shooting at an unknown person on the highway. I don't know if anyone's hurt.

At Family Dollar. Got two females taking items. They were listening in a blue Jeep towards 5'7 Oxford. The one with light complected, heavy set, 6'2 and tall. Second one's medium complected, wearing yellow pants. 19th and Broadway, 5610 Lancaster, Family Dollar. Looking for a heavy set, tall female, light complected. The second one's medium complected, yellow pants. Listening in a blue Jeep towards 5'7 Oxford.

0: 对冲。
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0: Okay, please cancel DC 4 1751.
1: John. Can you have RTC take out your reference to Officer and Boyle? Yes, please.
2: Receive.
1: So it looks like they didn't drop them yet. Hold on, I'll get them to do it.
2: Sure.

0: Sir, two numbers are 28731, 28731, 2nd District, PSA 3.
1: Thank you, appreciate you.

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1: Sally 20.
0: Yeah, northbound I-95, just passed, about a quarter mile past the Front Street on-ramp. Sloppy the state, got a two-car hit. Sloppy fireboard in, I got a blunt injury.
1: I receive.
0: Just got a laceration to the face, it's in the left lane, I'm taking the left lane now.
1: Okay, call now.

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1: Okay.

0: Anything?
1: Good afternoon, radio. Can you ever tell what part of the tenant, I'm inside the Avis lot, A Retro, and just want to see if it's still a thought there.
0: Okay, what's that?
1: Massachusetts tag of 6C Charlie and Mary R. Robert 92. Should come back on a Jeep Compass. That can go.

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1: That is correct. You drop your cell numbers for 6701 Norwich Drive for a recovery, and Avis has your vehicle. I just need numbers.

0: 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Because 6700 is not coming up.
1: Do 6701?
0: Yeah, 6701 isn't working either. Sometimes it's weird with the streets down there.
1: Okay, give me a second.

0: 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Does that work for you? It works for the system.
1: 6615?
0: That's correct.
1: We can do that.
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0: Kelly 20.
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0: Yeah, fireboard is in rear, right?
1: Correct.
0: Okay.

19th and Broadway, 1575 North 52 at Chanel Flight, looking for a black female wearing a pink, blue, and yellow jogging suit and black shoes, taking merchandise inside. 19th and Broadway, 1575 North 52 at ShopRite, for a black female wearing a pink, blue, and yellow jogging suit and black shoes, taking items inside.

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0: It's been 640 East Erie Avenue. Can you run a car and start up in the attendant?
1: Go ahead, I'm ready.
0: Pennsylvania Tech, Nathan Barney, Kate, 4548. Should come back on the TS Lorenzo, 2013.

0: coming back stolen. Are you recovering?
1: Yes, ma'am. 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Once you give it to me, I'll switch over.
0: Okay, it's 25th District, PSA 3. Numbers are 40007.
1: I receive. Thank you.

0: Charlie 20. Hey, can you get Foxburg on the call for me? See if they lose us or something?
1: Yeah, I'll give them a call.
0: If they get on at Front Street northbound, they'll pull right up to us. PSP just got on location as well.
1: Okay, receive.
0: Thank you.

0: 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Jump star check number 4771 CDM.
1: I'll check it out. What vehicle are you using?

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1: Seventy-seven oh one, City Avenue.
0: All right, it's actually 7702. And what vehicle are you using, sir?
1: I'm using 1922.
0: All right, thank you.

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1: Charlie 20.
0: Hey, Kirk, good afternoon. 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I am resuming.
1: Fire Sergeant, good afternoon to you as well. 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Also 14th, 6911 Lopkin Pike, robbery alarm, residential, 6911 Lopkin Pike and the 14th, residential, robbery alarm.

0: Crash by the first, Rod Armour 214 South Road's false. The first, Rod Armour 214 South Road's false. First District 2104 South Broad, Robin on false for zone. 2104 South Broad Street, Robin on false for zone. Carson by Fall District 2056559, with 30 persons of weapon. Little female. Also brought to a mental crisis. Supposedly cut herself. 2056559, persons of weapon. Rescue the route. No possible female brought to a mental crisis, no flesh.
1: First, I can keep me advised if service needs.
0: Sure thing. Good afternoon.

Fairfield for the work in progress. Says he's committed by blackmail. No clothes. This person operating a Gold 4 Taurus with a partial PA tag. Mary Lou yesterday. 24th, because it's in a clear field, put up a rape in progress by blackmail, put up a Gold 4 Taurus. Possible partial PA tag of Mary Lou yesterday, nothing further.

cars are off with electric standard escalation. Communication is enough to resolve any situation. Police officer should not do anything to escalate the situation. Use of distance over time and communication is critical. Slow the situation down for over time to continue communications and develop options. Also, Homeland Security is our one responsibility. Getting involved, see something suspicious. Take this action is warranted. No problem is for you. 30 for your class on A, current time, 3. See you. Excellent.

0: Yeah, of course, LCB. Yes, sir, I'll be available using 35 Tom 7. Can I have a second on Sports Security Chat 101, he's on the athletes.
1: All right, good afternoon, Chair. Give me one second.

0: And it's Tony's Avenue, white male, black t-shirt, no further description, armed with a knife, that's repeating, and a 15, present with a weapon, Wellington, Torresdale, white male, black t-shirt, no further description, armed with a knife, no further information.
1: It's Wellington and Torresdale, probably first with a weapon. Put up a white male, black t-shirt, on with a knife. 15th, Wellington and Torresdale, person with a weapon, white male, black shirt, on with a knife.

property person screaming apartment 8 Andy. Report of a DK male assaulting a female inside of a flash. 5345 Wayne Avenue. Report of a person screaming apartment 8 Andy. Report of a DK male assaulting a female. No flash.

Sunoco on the gas station. So blackmailed Raceway suit inside of a gray Jeep Cherokee using a stolen credit card. 2201, that's up in progress. Blackmailed Raceway suit operating a gray Jeep Cherokee using a stolen credit card.

Area 3501 South Street, that the second street store. It's 3 black towels and more, white tank top, number 2 is short. Heavy set gray shirt. Number 3, black hoodie. They're back on location, previously took items. 501 South, second street store, 3 black males and more, white tank top, number 2 is short. Heavy set gray shirt. Number 3, black hoodie.

26 Walnut Street. Sort of a burglary in progress. Evicted tenants back on location breaking in. To the rear, no flash. 5616 Walnut, report of a burglary in progress. To the rear, no flash.

0: Carson 9 to 15, spotted a person with a weapon in Wellington. Tourist sale is going to be on town at Edmund 15th. Wellington, tourist sale is going to be on town at reported vandalism only.
1: Open on found in Wellington and Torresdale. Persons open on foundryism.

0: Then to Jaden. Yes, sir. You want to, because of it, we're using 1603. We are taking one juvenile female from Jack to U Study Center. The last 262.
1: No, sir. Good afternoon, Tony Carter. 1020 plus 1 8 current time is 333.

1730 Washington Avenue, South in Parkersville, Arizona. Black male, black clothing, 5'9" last seen, 417 Street, 1730 Washington Avenue, South in Parkersville, Arizona. Black male, black clothing.

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0: didn't want anything.
1: You did not want
0: anything? Good afternoon, radio. Can you run a tag on a quick on the telephone, please?
1: Sure thing. Good afternoon. To you, which location?
0: 7535 East Tarpahoe Street.
1: Niagara, what's your tag?
0: PA tag of Mary Robert Sam 7857. She's coming back on a Honda Accord, white and color.
1: No, I'll see you, sir, my question.

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1: That is correct, sir.
0: All right, 33rd District Coal Series on the Christie Elise vehicle.
1: Okay, drop me 7 number 7535 East of Hawkins Street for recovery. I'll take those numbers off the show.

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1: Air 982, I got that switch over there.

just complaining on line transceptor 59 in Drexel Road. We had juvenile on the Cessna bus, Route G, bus number 8468. We have 59 in Drexel. Being followed by her father, who's in a white van with a light of tinted windows. There is a restraining order against him. Complaining, juvenile complaining on the line. The unit, I can start in there.

3221 03, suppressing on break-in, pressure the gun, say, spam mail with a breeze. Broke into the property, complaints hiding, second floor. Center 25th, the purple pressure of the gun, someone breaking in, Hispanic male with braids. Broke into the property, complaints on the second floor.

0: Ven, Chus, llega.
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2: I received, I'll be very fast, I'm at 8:350 p.m.

0: Carson 9, the second, robbery in progress. 5692, rising, son of the Bank of America. Point of strong arm, reference to 6 juveniles versus an adult male. Taken with a phone. That's in the second, robbery in progress. 5692, rising, son of the Bank of America. Point of strong arm. Group of 6 juveniles versus 1 male. Taken with a phone. Nothing further.
1: Second district, 5692, rising, son of Avenue. Six juveniles. Five, six, nine, two, rising sun, second district robbery in progress, strong arm. Front of Bank of America. 406 juveniles that took a phone from an adult. Male complaining, no flesh.

headed towards 4-2. 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One lack is set towards 4-2. Group of juvenile males and females assaulting a male no flash.

0: All units, stand by and resume. We're going to the lobby in a second. 5692, Roger Center Avenue, you can resume unfounded. Invest them only. That's a peanut in a second. Lobby in progress. 5692, Roger Center Avenue, you can resume unfounded. 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
1: District 592, Robinson, Robbery's Unfounded. 2nd District 5692, Robinson, Robbery's Unfounded.

And as well, 5-5 Willow reverse and screaming on Charlie. See Charlie 49096 for a male assault on a female juvenile. No flash rescues en route. And as well, 5-5 Willow Corva, person screaming, male assault on a juvenile female on Charlie number Charlie 49096 rescues en route.

0: be advised that the father, the mother, the people will go forward, the Wawa, the female, the queen, sweat suit, the eye jacket, the naked items, metal foot, with the car wash. That's repeated in the second session, progress, 7.12, East Roosevelt Boulevard, Wawa, white female, green, sweatshirt, black jacket, taking items, flag, all put towards the car wash, no further information.
1: Second, 7.12, Roosevelt, East Roosevelt progress, Wawa, white female, green sweatsuit, black jacket, took merchandise, flag towards the car wash. 2 minutes ago, in the second, 7.12, East Roosevelt, protection progress, Wawa, white female with a green sweatsuit, black jacket, took merchandise, flag towards the car wash, 2 minutes ago.

24. Beginning in Delaware, is all day plus right now. Coming out of the personal the weapon. Out of a Toyota RAV4, unknown color. Possible PIA tag of KK X-ray 0748. I think this was Westmoreland. I think that's for several reasons. 595 Allegheny. Report of a person with a weapon, road rage incident. A male inside, armed with a knife, inside a Toyota RAV4, unknown color, possible PSA, Kate, X-ray 0748. Making threats last week, so it's more like.

14, 64 West Shelton, apartment 224, put a person screaming male phone, afraid of female inside in a flash. 14, 164 West Shelton, apartment 224, put a person screaming male phone, female, no flash.

Ellington. 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A little male leaning over the edge of the rooftop of the building, no flush.

84-10 Boston, person screaming. 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Disregard 84-10 Boston, person screaming, unfounded.

0: than to shaving.
1: Thank you, very, sir.
0: Yes, I'll be leaving with Jack to use study center with a juvenile male. That's two. It's going to be a 639.
1: RCA, 35 to 4:52 p.m.

the gunfight on the highway. A group of juvenile males with ski masks, black clothing. It's war army converts. 1510 North Edgewood 19th, portable person with a gun. A group of juvenile males with ski masks and black clothing passed by on the highway.

happen. With the approach of the weapon, top floor apartments, a white female of 40s, armed with a knife, arming herself. With the high intensity globally, police started making secure checks and locks in the guards and lock and documented checks and control locks. I shall pay particular attention for suspicious activities. Suspicious person, vehicle, in around his location. Owner scares him responsibility in the boss system. Suspicious base actions warranted over our police radio. Let me clarify so they current time and spot.

135 West Shelton X, security check please.

0: Lamarcha.
1: Good evening, sir. 6101 East Roosevelt, across Lamarcha.
0: Good evening, 6101 East.
1: Yes, 6-1.

0: Unit there by the 15th, person screaming at Wellington and Wissanoming Street. Female screaming out of an orange Toyota Prius that's repeated in the 15th. Person screaming at Wellington and Wissanoming Street. Female screaming out of an orange Toyota Prius. No further information.
1: Oh, no, drop it.

plane is currently at that location in front of Greg's Oil, waiting for police in regards to this male that's being followed. No longer has eyes on that male, but he's possibly out for a gray Infiniti somewhere in the area.

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1: No, sir, good evening to you.
2: Unit stand by on the 15th, that's in progress, 3951 East Roosevelt Boulevard, at Sunoco, two Hispanic males, one black male outside, filling gas and customers lighting the, that's repeating, in the 15th, that's in progress, 3951 East Roosevelt Boulevard, Sunoco, two Hispanic males and one black male, I'm filling merchandise and money. No further information.

0: Bien, ¿te ves? I'm sorry, Ben, to on location 701.
1: Nobody 45-78, 5-1-0 PM. I did it, RPC, that one, there was no woman, I'm no longer on the line with a complaint. She's going to remain on the line with the caretaker until police arrive. And she has some information regarding this, Grand Infinity upon their arrival.

person screaming, 403 versus why no flesh. 5388 2 Avenue, the 14th person screaming, it's a group versus a female, no flesh, rescue zone, some group.

0: Pioneer 14. Near the 35th, units assigned at 6306 North 10th, person screaming, I found it. 6306 North 10th, person screaming, I found it.
1: Person by 6306 North 10th, person screaming, I found it. 6306 North 10th, 35th, person screaming, I found it.

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2: All right.

17th, once over the 5th Ward, report with a theft in progress on the 5th Ward. Report black male, black with tan, head wrap, white t-shirt, carrying a large trash bag. Possibly containing mail from the area. 17th Ward, theft in progress on 5th Ward, it's a black male. It's a tan head wrap, white t-shirt, carrying a large trash can. Possibly filled with stolen mail, nothing further.

considering proposal first with a gun to black male. Was the arm armed with another male, no flash. 5217 Cottage in the 15, first of the gun, with a black male, arm, no flash.

35th, 5719 North Woodstock, for the person with a weapon, known female, arms type of metal, full. 5719 North Woodstock, person with a weapon, known female, arms type of metal, full, another person.

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1: I can check what you have.
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1: The 7th District, 622 Artwood Drive.

0: The female wearing a white hoodie, gray jeans, arms with a hammer on the highway, possibly higher narcotics. The 15, personal weapon, 1635 Wakeling Street. And a female wearing a white hoodie, gray jeans, arms with a hammer on the highway, possibly higher narcotics. Nothing further.
1: Scene, 1635 Wakeling, for the person with the weapon. Report of a female, unknown race, white hoodie, gray jeans, arms with a hammer on the highway, possibly high narcotics. 1635 Wakeling, and a 15, person with a weapon. Report of a female with a white hoodie and gray jeans, arms with a hammer, possibly going

of a possible abduction in progress for the three children that was taken, no flesh. Abduction in progress from Primark for the three children possibly taken, no flesh. I think we're

20 seconds. You're 2-5 turn. The report alive in progress. 20 gun by 5-6 juvenile black males wearing all black took an electric scooter. 20 seconds. You're 2-5 turn. The report alive in progress. 20 gun by 5-6 juvenile black males wearing all black took an electric scooter.

Hutchinson, Puerto Rican progress, Hispanic male, light complexion, red pants and fullness, just occurred. Rest user room. 25th, Glenwood and Hutchinson, Puerto Rican progress, Hispanic male, light complexion, red pants, fullness, rest user room.

17740 Martin for the first one gunfight on the highway. Five black males, no flash. Armed. 17740 Martin for the first one gunfight on the highway. Five black males, no flash.

need to stand by in a second. That's in progress, 7936 Leonard Street, a white Hispanic male and disabled neighbor with stolen scooter. That's repeating in the 2nd District, 7936 Leonard Street. That's in progress, white Hispanic male, stolen neighbor scooter. No further information.

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We had a Spanish male took the neighbor's scooter, tried to run him over. Hispanic male, no flash, took the neighbor's scooter and tried to run him over with it.

The third district. Armed assaulting. 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And the third, 2145 South Howard, put a person with a gun. 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

0: Full of ourselves.
1: Yes, ma'am. Roosevelt Boulevard in Wakeling, in the 15th District, Carson, South Carolina. Police.

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Sense of Mark, first one was on at the Greyhound for a male arm, no flash.

And the third, 333 Porter, report a personal weapon, black man on a model making threats. 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
1: 4525 Parrish Street for shot fire activation. One shot recorded. 4525 Parrish.

Defense District 10 to Highland Park on the assistant allocation for residual males in custody, 4200 Old York Road. This officer, this is 10 to Highland Park. We have an allocation for residual males in custody, 4200 Old York Road. No injuries to police, WPRB 57836, 34 p.m.

0: जाए। Sorry, Central J.
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0: Yes. We have a large group of juveniles in references TX number 4350. We're trying to push them out of the area, trying to push them into 15th and Market at the subway stations. Just want to keep you advised just in case a medical accept and let them know.
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0: About 40 right now.
3: 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It's about 20 and 25 going down there now.

0: Okay. Alright, it's Tacky up and running. We got K21 following behind a white Honda Accord, PA tag, Mary George Victor 1707, was last seen westbound on Allegheny from Rose Hill. K21 said he's.
1: Let me check some more. Here. Not up in December, we will be up soon.
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0: send a K-9 unit out to the 2800.
1: Alright, no sister, she's there, where are they? Officer, account for it, are you checking out, officer?
0: 22-6.
2: You're another officer, every hill is real quick.
0: Alright, can I get another unit over to 2800? Color.
3: All units, stand by. In the 15th, person with the weapons, 1537 Dyer Street, 2 back mode.
1: I'll give you just 1 second, my guy, thank you.

0: Two days after leaving the canine. Alright. Two Meow County, 22nd District, 2000 North Taylor, Hollywood. Look for a male bill from a vehicle.
1: 87.
0: 87.
1: Yes, sir. What's the numbers?
0: 2800 North Taylor.
1: 7, that was 2800 North Taylor.
0: That is correct. Southbound. All right. All right, General Central KK7 is en route. What's the event number you have for this assignment, man?

Night Editor 1511. I came into the person of the weapon. See, this is an accomplice, a black female, R60s. No arm with a knife. 1711, Edwin walking a knife, person of the weapon. Seen a citizen complex, a 60-year-old black female, and a new arm with a knife.

report of gunshots by a black male, gray Eagle shirt, blue jeans, black sneakers. Blue jeans and black sneakers. These are the shots of the fucking...

0: Jay referenced to that stolen car parked stop pursuit. We have humans in the canine unit, men underneath it. Back out of the mess, they're in my own custody.
1: Alright, RC, I think. KK7.
2: 7, I got that.

0: And the second person to come, 1042 Distant Street. Be a male complainant. Have a dispute with a neighbor. Black male, white shirt, black pants, armed with a firearm, making threats. And the second person to come, 1042 Distant Street. Male complainant, have a dispute with a black male, white shirt, black pants, armed with a firearm, making threats. Nothing further.
1: Second District, 1042 Distant Street, Libby, person with a gun, testimony of a dispute. Black male, white shirt, black pants, arm, making threats.

0: 10 units was fine, 8250 Ronnie, first one got outbound. 8250 Ronnie, first one got outbound.
1: Rodney, first of the gun, unfounded. 8250 Rodney in a 14th, first of the gun, unfounded, Arizona.

0: Nice Mind, the second, Berkeley in progress, 5913, Augusta Street, female planet, with an open property. That's in the second, Berkeley in progress, 5913, Augusta Street, female complainant, with an open property. That's further.
1: Three Augusta Street, put up a Berkeley in progress, report of open property, no flush. 5913 Augusta in the second district, put up a Berkeley in progress, put up a Berkeley in progress.

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1: All right.

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Oh, yes, ma'am. Good evening. That 501 North Crystal Court was pending. That was Unitville back started with me just complaining. Apparently, it might have been a small auto accident, and this male followed her to her location at that address. Supposed to be standing outside the parking garage.

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1: Northwest Velocity, good.
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0: Listen, line is back in. Someone breaking in 6114 Lavette Terrace. I'm not complaining. I'm to Black Mountain. I'm to break in. That's in the second. Someone breaking in 6114 Lavette Terrace. I'm not complaining. I'm to Black Mountain. I'm to break in. Nothing further.
1: Second District 6114 Lavette Terrace. Report of someone breaking in. Black Mountain. I'm trying to get into the property. No flush. 6114 Lavette Terrace in the second district. Someone breaking in. Black Mountain. No further flush.

0: Carson Ryan the second, commercial boundary line 4640 East Roosevelt Boulevard. Be a silent hold up. It's a T-Mobile. That's in the second, commercial boundary line 4640 East Roosevelt Boulevard. At the T-Mobile for a silent hold up. Nothing further.
1: Check 4640 East Roosevelt, commercial boundary line T-Mobile, silent hold up in the manager area. The second, 4640 East Roosevelt, commercial boundary line T-Mobile, silent hold up in the manager's area.

Third District, 424 Oregon, reported Dr. Carlos Burleson, white male, black hoodie, blue sweatpants, with merchandise, last seen towards unknown direction. In the third, 424 Oregon, reported about Dr. Carlos Burleson, white male, black hoodie, blue sweatpants, with merchandise,

0: Person screaming 501 North Christopher Columbus Boulevard, you can resume it on Thomas. That's speeding the 9. Person screaming 501 North Christopher Columbus Boulevard, you can resume it on Thomas.
1: 501 Christopher Columbus, we're screaming on Thomas. 951 Christopher Columbus.

22nd, 1937, West Montgomery, report a person with a weapon. It's an unknown female. Unknown race, wearing a black sweater, cream outfit. Armed with mace. Last seen on 16th Street, 10 minutes ago. It's an unknown 22nd, 1937, West Montgomery, report a person with a weapon. It's an unknown female. Unknown race, wearing a black sweater, cream outfit. Armed with mace. Mace the complainant. Last seen on 16th Street, 10 minutes ago.

0: 5-9, the second sign is someone breaking in. 6-1-1-4, Levette Terrace, going to be unfounded. Neighbor dispute only. From the second, 6-1-1-4, Levette Terrace, going to be unfounded. Neighbor dispute only.
1: 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Second, 6114 Levette Terrace, phone breaking in unfounded.

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